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I let you love what I thought of this morning. 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I've changed my mind. This love is fine. Loving the great, just great balls of fire.

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Got to tell this world that you're mine. I choose my nails and then I twiddle my thumb. I'm real nervous, but it sure is fun. Come on, baby. It drives me crazy. And this group is just great balls of fire.